is falling away from me. 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

0: 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Girls that like the story, so I told one.
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Oh, we could have some. And he's up there. What's that?

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I say you look so fine that I really want to make you mine. 4, 5, 6, come on and get your kicks. 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

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It's a 1, 2, 3, take my hand and come with me, because you look so fine that I really wanna make you mine. I said, you look so fine that I really wanna make you mine. 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

I sit. 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Draw a sidebar. I killed everyone. I'm away forever. But I'm

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Now I want you ladies, I shoot from the hip. I was born with a stiff upper lip. Like a-

that mama, she got it sticking in the cameraman. And we could have some. And he's up there. What's that?